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Fuck your raptor. 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Find your spring.

0: Ain't no polecat. 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

I'm alright. I'm trying to make me heal, but at times you're just too near, and I have fears to solve. Too real for me. Haven't I made it clear I'm alright? 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